I will be a fibroid than a young than a fine boy. 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

0: 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Above one a cat and a set for Hong Kong Kronan Casa, the Babu Putu.
1: Yes,
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Near D1 dance. Now imagine say Osofo will bomb Empire Mount Crawford Timewo. 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Why would you do this?

Crawford, Bon Crawford, Home Post. Yes, yeah. Yet you knew me, and on the ball, Profile, young Mosse, young Kuno, young Unanimas, young Sino, young Monadam, young Sina, with your moon menina, hey, you. Nayada, let's see any now one Susian in us half all it up. Because I'm out and feet, Sikaya, Golea, to 3 years, what you betcha David at Tanapan Sano, Sasikaino, and Yedita, Golea, to 2. It's just a, oh, what to

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said amfo ehfa na wo kro o say ah well o pe kodo one dia na e kodo no na fa ye dia o pe so dia yesu je kodo one free Peter and some about Luke chapter 5 Eje kodo one free Peter and some wey your kan 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

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Peta was an agent when you know. Peta was an agent when you know. Receive the glory of the Most High God. Lamahanuri Vasayaba. Minyan is a what on me. What's on the bossy? What's on the bossy? What's on the bossy? What's on the bossy? What's on the bossy? What's on the bossy? What's on the bossy? What's on the bossy? What's on the bossy? What's on the bossy? What's on the bossy? What's on the bossy? What's on the bossy? What's on the bossy? What's on the bossy? What's on the bossy? What's on the bossy? What's on the bossy? What's on the bossy? What's on the bossy? What's on the bossy? What's on the bossy? What's on the bossy? What's on the bossy? What's on the bossy? What's on the bossy? What's on the bossy? What's on the bossy? What's on the bossy? What's on the bossy? What's on the bossy? What's on the bossy? What's on the bossy? What's on the bossy? What's on the bossy? What's on the bossy? What's on the bossy? What's on the bossy? What's on the bossy? What's on the bossy? What's on the bossy? What's on the bossy? What's on the bossy? What's on the bossy? What's on the bossy? What's on the bossy? What's on the bossy? What's on the bossy?

Different now. There will be a testimony in your life.

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1: Quinlet is my name. I'm a gospel minister. Over the years, gospel ministers all over the world have blessed lives with their songs. They seem to glorify, magnify, uplift the name of the Lord. People like Sissy Winans. Cause all my life you have been faithful. Hey, all my life you have been so, so good. With every prayer that I am able, oh, I will sing of the goodness of God. God bless them wherever they are. And God bless every gospel minister all over the world. This time, Dabridge Group, my management team, and the record label, we have come out with something peculiar, inspired by the Holy Spirit, called Soakats, Soaking in Atmospheric Music. This is a song that brings you into the atmosphere of the Holy Spirit. It pushes you into the realms of the Holy Spirit. And it reveals the power of Elohim. We have come to inspire and to empower both the young and the old who have thirst to sing spiritual songs. The very new one on the table at the moment is called Wind Blow, Quinlet featuring Timmy the Psalmist. It goes like this.
2: 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Holy Ghost, manifest yourself in here.
1: Manifest yourself on

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That God will align you. 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That's my prayer. Arrange my life to please You. 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I don't want to be ashamed when You come. 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
0: 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I'm in a man. I'm in a man. 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I'm in a man. I'm in a man. I'm in a man. I'm in a man. I'm in a man. I'm in a man. I'm in a man. I'm in a man. I'm in a man. I'm in a man. I'm in a man. I'm in a man. I'm in a man. I'm in a man. I'm in a man. I'm in a man. I'm in a man. I'm in a man. I'm in a man. I'm in a man. I'm in a man. I'm in a man. I'm in a man. I'm in a man. I'm in a man. I'm in a man. I'm in a man. I'm in a man. I'm in a man. I'm in a man. I'm in a man. I'm in a man. I'm in a man. I'm in a man. I'm in a man. I'm in a man. I'm in a man. I'm in a man. I'm in a man. I'm in a man. I'm in a man. I'm in a man. I'm in a man. I'm in a man. I'm in a man. I

da suobia. 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But you mean, it's another more. What do you mean? Missy, you're ready now, what's

0: Oh, Jesus. Now we are around with him. Say,
1: God,
0: my God,
1: Jesus, my God, my God, my God, my God, my God, my God, my God, my God, my God, my God, my God, my God, my God, my God, my God, my God, my God, my God, my God, my God, my God, my God, my God, my God, my God, my God, my God, my God, my God, my God, my God, my God, my God, my God, my God, my God, my God, my God, my God, my God, my God, my God, my God, my God, my God, my God, my God, my God, my God, my God, my God, my God, my God, my God, my God, my God, my God, my God, my God, my God, my God, my God, my God, my God, my God, my God, my God, my God, my God, my God, my God, my God, my God, my God, my God, my God, my God, my God, my God, my God, my God, my God, my God, my God, my God, my God, my God, my God, my God, my God, my God, my God, my God, my God, my God, my God, my God, my God, my God, my God, my God, my God, my God, my God, my God, my God, my God, my God, my God, my God, my God, my God, my God, my God, my God, my God, my God, my God, my God, my God, my God, my God,

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Yeah, Missy, I will be back to Mama Noma here. And Radio Sister Yapisiti, I was sending him on you. Missy, I will be over anymore. I said that.

0: I want any more. 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
1: Jesus.
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1: Praise be.
0: When your power did me,
1: I'm strong.

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yourself. 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

0: gospel minister. Over the years, gospel ministers all over the world have blessed lives with their songs. They seem to glorify, magnify, uplift the name of the Lord. People like Sissy Winans.
1: Cause all my life you have been faithful.
0: Hey.
1: All my life you have been so, so good. With every prayer that I am able, oh, I will sing of the goodness of God.
0: God bless them wherever they are. And God bless every gospel minister all over the world. This time, the Bridge Group, my management team, and the record label, we have come out with something peculiar, inspired by the Holy Spirit, called Soakats, Soaking in Atmospheric Music. This is a song that brings you into the atmosphere of the Holy Spirit. It pushes you into the realms of the Holy Spirit. And it reveals the power of Elohim. We have come to inspire and to empower both the young and the old who have thirst to sing spiritual songs. The very new one on the table at the moment is called Wind Blow, Quillit featuring Jimmy the Psalmist. It goes like this.
2: Oh Lord, we are ready for the moon. Holy Ghost, manifest yourself in here.
0: Manifest yourself, Holy Spirit.

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The Bible says, "Saint come and give ya." That's how that thing just from the one. Whatever I do, be whom I want. Unya internal life. 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There's a sin for casca. Saint Christ the man. No wisdom. I call there be a just some ya before. Some better chance we are so glad we have Jesus. Unya internal life. And cut yellow. 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Oh my. And to make a chance, what would you be for woman? For woman? I don't serve it for the bushel. I don't serve for the bushel. Up in my head, didn't want to go by the moon. Or be one of us woman. Why also? I want to go for some the enemy. Was in a night, banana. Why, banana? The power for the enemy, Jesus. What's he asking?

for honor and you that to I can't work out as the rest is for any Jesus. One more as also friend now. I bet you're sure. Nipa into me there. Apostle meant to me there. A conforming to me there. One on the last time. A fire. What can you? What can you reach out? Hey! Catch your crown, say, up in my Jesus. And I'll cry, let you see. As I've got one of you somewhere, I'm going to put one of your high. And I will rise somewhere. My wife was the one who not telling him. The sun said, I'm saying, that's right. Sign for the moment, I'm going to watch him too. One look. And they are Christopher in the house. Hey, right there.

I'm not going to be able to do it.

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1: Quinlet is my name. I'm a gospel minister. Over the years, gospel ministers all over the world have blessed lives with their songs. They seem to glorify, magnify, uplift the name of the Lord. People like Sissy Winans. Cause all my life you have been faithful. Hey, all my life you have been so, so good. With every prayer that I am able, oh, I will sing of the goodness of God. God bless them wherever they are. And God bless every gospel minister all over the world. This time, Dead Bridge Group, my management team, and the record label, we have come out with something peculiar, inspired by the Holy Spirit, called Soakats, Soaking in Atmospheric Music. This is a song that brings you into the atmosphere of the Holy Spirit. It pushes you into the realms of the Holy Spirit. And it reveals the power of Elohim. We have come to inspire and to empower both the young and the old who have thirst to sing spiritual songs. The very new one on the table at the moment is called Wind Blow. Quinlet featuring Timmy the Psalmist. It goes like this.
2: 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Holy Ghost, manifest yourself in here.
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0: www.gospelfm.org.
1: Quinlet is my name. I'm a gospel minister. Over the years, gospel ministers all over the world have blessed lives with their songs. They seem to glorify, magnify, uplift the name of the Lord. People like Sissy Winans. Cause all my life you have been faithful. Hey, all my life you have been so, so good. With every prayer that I am able, oh, I will sing of the goodness of God. God bless them wherever they are. And God bless every gospel minister all over the world. This time, that bridge group, my management team, and the record label, we have come out with something peculiar, inspired by the Holy Spirit, called Soakats, soaking in atmospheric music. This is a song that brings you into the atmosphere of the Holy Spirit. It pushes you into the realms of the Holy Spirit, and it reveals the power of Elohim. We have come to inspire and to empower both the young and the old who have thirst to sing spiritual songs. The very new one on the table at the moment is called Wind Blow, Quinlet featuring Jimmy the Psalmist. It goes like this.
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I'm a woman. I'm a woman. I'm a woman. I'm a woman. I'm a woman. I'm a woman. I'm a woman. I'm a woman. I'm a woman. I'm a woman. I'm a woman. I'm a woman. I'm a woman. I'm a woman. I'm a woman. I'm a woman. I'm a woman. I'm a woman. I'm a woman. I'm a woman. I'm a woman. I'm a woman. I'm a woman. I'm a woman. I'm a woman. I'm a woman. I'm a woman. I'm a woman. I'm a woman. I'm a woman. I'm a woman. I'm a woman. I'm a woman. I'm a woman. I'm a woman. I'm a woman. I'm a woman. I'm a woman. I'm a woman. I'm a woman. I'm a woman. I'm a woman. I'm a woman. I'm a woman. I'm a woman. I'm a woman. I'm a woman. I'm a woman. I'm a woman. I'

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Why? Who can stand God? Yeah, where they come from, never bomb. You know, you're not too full. Baby, I'm not here. What want to be here? Now, can you put up with them? Now, so yes, to Christ. Yeah, they want to know the other one. No, Jen and Quadilla. Why don't I any say? Why don't I any say? Hey, see me. I see that. I see that. My ambassador, man. It's not so no one.

Pinya would be born da. That man, a major would be born. The way I'm a man. If the last 2 years, no, me have you ever put my solidarity. Minyari, Bible said it, but fear for an account for. You have to come, programs are my call. And once you come, you have to see a solidarity for me. Many fathers, I need you one day, you will be a solidarity. Dear Cremonia, Yakofan is there. One man, one man, me be a solidarity. What this is my one duty? What did you make? I was sorry, you free. Caterpillar, you said, me, yasa. I don't ask me, Julian, you're going to pass on the devil. Cremonio, Cremonio, one man, and you're not the soul. Samina, I saw you free, greater than the soul. Me to me, me no castle, no one from Buddha. Why, what one is that? No, I want a nine. Why, you're sorry, I'm proper and I'm not here. Go. Ha, Miria, Judini, I was sorry to hear you. Ha, Yasumina Mizao. If I said, Matias, yes, sir. So, what would you ask? I miss my own yes. But we are sitting from yesterday from yesterday and your mommy and catch and say, I said, I had Nidia. If I said, Matias, yes, sir. So, 2 years and then 1 and a half year. I'm a near city, I'm off from the room. One day, I'm going to come yesterday. Now, one day, upon the Yasus of the Joker. So, what bravo, I am not winning by you not to a goose and power. And maybe be a how. Aye, Yena, Ojana, Aye, Yedwana, Ojana. Don't give up. Menfi will be a. So, we are ready. Now, we are going to go on castle of the cool when you must sit down. One a kayak. What be to me, Coton woman, you'll be tuned to me, sell many of it. They are ready at Tafano. Do your homework. Do your homework. Do your homework. I said, we are what you are. And one, when you're not person, when you're a pump, then you never be a piano. When you're a couple of them, one down, and Tigris, you're a man. Yes, Tigris, the tower, sit down. You're a man, you're a man, you're a man, you're a man, you're a man, you're a man, you're a man, you're a man, you're a man, you're a man, you're a man, you're a man, you're a man, you're a man, you're a man, you're a man, you're a man, you're a man, you're a man, you're a man, you're a man, you're a man, you're a man, you're a man, you're a man, you're a man, you're a man, you're a man, you're a man, you're a man, you're a man, you're a man, you're a man, you're a man, you're a man, you're a man, you're a man, you're a man, you're a man, you're a man, you're a man, you're a man, you're a man, you're a man, you're a man, you're a man, you're a man, you're a man, you're a man, you're a man, you're a man, you're a man, you're a man, you're a man, you're a man, you're a man, you're a man, you're a man, you're a man, you're a man, you're a man, you're a man, you're a man, you're a man, you're a man, you're a man, you're a man, you're a man, you're a man, you're a man, you're a man, you're a man, you're a man, you're a man, you're a man, you're a man, you're a man, you're

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Let me pop one above it. Mamini Adia, what so you feel so? Mamini Adia, I was so. Keep your mouth. Let one of Nadia woman is the same with my own. I've been here near my Cassia. Near me catch up with Bravia and Trumlos.

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Anybody about when Yamina Shell, Suma, car now will drive with the piano, or don't come out so tight to Kura with ya. 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A mouth be a house. A mouth, some took comfort. The moment you saw you rather than a cinema. So when this comes by, who are you? Pass it out, Cassiana, Radia, while you're putting your cup on.

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You got program by me, Sebastian Solid. I'm a rat. Nobody one day, sir. 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To work, I be a yes to Christ of Rebaya. Not so. Ah, and your work, your uniform form. We are the tear. Have a hot mouth. What's small, baby? Then it's our car. And yes, I wouldn't have been to be an inman. What do Zack and your mini Cossia? Hey, what do Zack and your mini Cossia? Hey, oh my Ghana! Hey, oh my Ghana! Hey, Adam, be now your way. Hey, Adam. Hey, Adam. Kaba biya na ufri. 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Eni yame duni. Wasu mese kubu wasale dai. Wanje mi wasale dai. So kubu wasale dai hawan sebe. Bible su wasu muni mese muni pedia. I pedia na na hiya. Hey, I saw the dying. What's in here? What I say when you're uncle pass for the dying? What's the say? No, that's the say. No, if you say, what you're saw the dying, what's it? Now, we're going to make that for Maria. Ah, me, yeah, you're pressing, Paul. I did not come in Zuama. Me, live in your mind, yeah. Me, not die, sir. Me, not die. But you better say this. So yami, my elder, my apostle, my pastor, one blimmin' in here is so yami. Ah, minimum draw down. Never minimum Jesus Christo. Oh no, let me win it, sir. Oh, then the boy jah atom me up one thing. Let me never be a no mister. Minimum be a no me war. Besides, me never be a big yam piano. Ever kiss you? She come for me, you should have been somebody. But you should can't say, Missa, when you're me a solid empty, Mamma Tracan and woman. Copy is a messy solid when you're me a solid mammy, but your mammy, beginning with the young man, my father, when you kiss her, and America's a missus, what we have you for a crano. Made me program, sick, I'm a messiah, son of Dama, one of the crystals, one of them, I'm a sovereign daddy. Hey, try it. Only I'm a tool for it. Try it. Try it. I'm a new soul. Me bring your coupon. I saw bring your idea. And you may be here. Wow, when I'm bringing out, yes, I have one pen, yummy. Women, yummy, I get it. There be any class I will come and one walk. Hey, hey, hey, hey, hey, hey, hey, hey, hey, hey, hey, hey, hey, hey, hey, hey, hey, hey, hey, hey, hey, hey, hey, hey, hey, hey, hey, hey, hey, hey, hey, hey, hey, hey, hey, hey, hey, hey, hey, hey, hey, hey, hey, hey, hey, hey, hey, hey, hey, hey, hey, hey, hey, hey, hey, hey, hey, hey, hey, hey, hey, hey, hey, hey, hey, hey, hey, hey, hey, hey, hey, hey, hey, hey, hey, hey, hey, hey, hey, hey, 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

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I'm a good when you know who I am. Yes, I'm all over your channel. Who got in my car? No, yes, there's time for everything. We be all on the ground. Watch out to us, eh? Sabina, the super say, yeah, you're a front, and I'm a front, and I'm a front in it. Can't come at William. Your time is coming now. Don't worry yourself. Don't worry yourself. Wait for God. Wait, wait. We're training with a ya, and we are so, and we have a war. Let's go to the children. And you're seven, no one yet wrong. You never knew me. 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We come for us, we are fear, Mount Sabra.

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So I'll bet all about some of your fear. Who the fuck are they? Who's over fearing at the Sama for camp? We need to hope first bridge walk. Somebody can see this. And don't fear that, Biala. I'm up at 9 o'clock near Port 12. And that fear that the Biara all night. I was so you be. And started 10 near Port 4. Now the question is that I'm here. Yeah, yeah, sorry, come for a good. So, whoopee, baby, are you waiting? Me come for. I'm sorry, you feel my say, Yamia. Good song, I hear you, man. 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I was sorry, you be. Uba wo meto sisiri amafo wo beba beto nyame eje nyame obanyame sunson konkon ono ne ye adwuma ono ne ye yi na chire so o peso be ye wait na bra meto urade anum bible so one o twa urade anum nya ho de fofo but then taba ofro sa bo akode ye o so tru mi ka na nso mere o chi so botan o tin modata je urade di na chi na semde de be si uhi nyame on shira o na onyo kese Shai Yankopon or Tiasi. 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